0: wrapping up 1972 with Walk on the Wild Side from Lou Reed. This is Bill St. James, and you're floating down a lazy river called
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4: 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I'm Buffalo Bill St. James with a Time Warp Wild West show.

0: Good evening. My name's Wayne. Some of you may have seen me before. I hope so. I've been kicking around Hollywood a long time. I've made a lot of pictures out here, and some of them have been westerns. And that's what I'm here to tell you about tonight, a western. A new television show called Gunsmoke.
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0: of you lily-livered, bow-legged varmints care to slap leather with me? In case any of you get any ideas, you better know who you're dealing with. I'm the hootin'est, tootin'est, shootin'est bobtail wildcat in the West. I'm the fastest gun north, south, east, and west of the Pecos.
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0: We're getting ready for an Old West shootout in the Time War.
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2: Now, who can argue with that?
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0: Van Halen as we ride off into the sunset. 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
1: I'm going to college.
0: Rodney Dangerfield's going back to school.
1: Hey, boys, here's a couple of pens in case you learn how to write,
0: okay? He's not just the big man on campus.
1: Hey, folks, it's on me. 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
0: He's the wildest man on campus.
1: Shake it up, baby!
0: Rodney Dangerfield, back to school.

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0: They're not sure whether to make love or war, so the kids will settle the score. Gerald McCraney is Major Dad, coming Mondays this fall.
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1: Want to meet people in the past?
4: Put them in the Iron Maiden.
3: Iron Maiden? 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
1: Then hitch a ride with George Carlin, Keanu Reeves, and Alex Winter in Bill and Ted's Excellent Adventure.
0: John Bon Jovi marries his high school sweetheart. 52-year-old Bill Wyman marries an 18-year-old Mandy Smith. Wedding bells were ringing in our 1989 time warp.

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2: 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The hubby that wouldn't die.
1: Who's the boss? 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
1: The Wonder Years, right after Who's the Boss? They're all new on Tuesday.
0: 1989, the year of the first Ringo Starr and his All-Star Band Tour. Ringo's bandmates included Joe Walsh, Clarence Clemons from the E Street Band, and Jim Keltner, drummer for the Traveling Wilburys.

0: Finishing off 1989 with End of the Line from the Traveling Wilburys. And Time Warp will go psychedelic. Unless we already have.
1: Time Warp.
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0: In 1968, almost every American knew what these were, hippies. A few of the estimated 16 million cultural rebels who abandoned 1950s notions about how life in America should be lived.
1: 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Prince.

0: This is like it is. Free love, acid, pot, flower power, tripping out and dropping out. Believe it or not, this is like it is. The completely unabashed chronicle of the love cult, filmed and recorded like it is. So tune in and turn on. See like it is. Coming to this theater soon.
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0: 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Time Warp was produced by Dan Fermento and Rob Frankel. Written and produced by Frank Guider. Programmed by Tom Powell. I'm Bill St. James with the answer to the trivia question we never ask. 3 AA batteries. 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
5: 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Welcome to another Top Rock Countdown. Now, this week we are, what are we going to do? I got a bunch of choices here. I got about five shows that I can pick from. And I'm thinking about songs that have rocked our summers over the year. You know what I mean? You know, summertime songs. You hear a song in a convertible driving down the highway at the beach or by the lake or by the river or in the city. Anyway, and the song sounds so much better on a beautiful day with your top down. All right, we'll be right back. Top Rock Countdown, the Red Rocker Sammy Hagar. Songs that have rocked your summers.
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5: 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Come on, baby, 1967, light my fire!

0: Well, that's it, folks. Another rock and roll countdown in the can. Songs that have rocked our summers. I hope you enjoyed it. I had a blast. Don't forget Sammy's Beach Bar Rum or Santo Mezquila Tequila or whatever kind of thing you want, as long as it's my brand. Do not drink anything that'll make you fall down and hurt your back. And always drink responsibly. See you next week. Ow!
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0: Still one of my faves to crank up from Bad Company. Yeah, Good Loving Gone Bad. How you doing? I'm Chaz Mixon. Hope you had a great weekend, man. We're ready to rock all night long. Golden Earring is coming up right now. Def Leppard.
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0: Just need a little peace of mind. That's all. There's Boston and Chaz Mixon right here. Hope you had a good weekend. We got some more rocking to do. Plenty of rocking all night long. Radio Chaz is how you find me on Facebook. I've got the Scorpions next.
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Stones right there on the day that we lost their drummer in 2021. Charlie Watts died at the age of 80 in London. Founding member of the band, Watts began his nearly six-decade-long tenure with the Stones in 1963. Of course, there on the day that we lost their drummer in 2021. Charlie Watts died at the age of 80 in London. Founding member of the band,

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0: Smith, and I am Chaz Mixon. It's Radio Chaz on Facebook. You can get in touch anytime along the way. 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

0: Tom Petty and the Heartbreakers, yeah, even the Losers with Chaz Mixon. 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

0: I do love cranking that one up from In Through the Outdoor in the evening from the Mighty Zeppelin with Chaz Mixon. Thanks for hanging with me. Craig needs some Skinnerd. We've got that coming up next.
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Oh, for the late, great Frank Beard. We're still thinking about that, man. I mean, that's just our rock stars are saying bye-bye and leaving the building way too often. There's a little ZZ Top for you. I'm Chaz Mixon. Here's Aerosmith.

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0: Foreigner doing the rocking right there, and I am Chaz Mixon. Happy birthday today to several good folks, including Michael DeRozier, the original drummer for Heart, who is turning 75 today. Jim Fox, who played drums and organ and was part of that James Gang unit with Joe Walsh, is 79 today. And a couple of late greats, Ken Hensley from Uriah Heep fame, great vocalist, lost him in 2020, and Danny Joe Brown, the vocalist for Molly Hatchet, way back in the early days. He did come back with the band for a little while, but health problems and whatnot, and he died in 05. So there you go. We'll do some Heart from their early days with Michael on drums next.
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0: Mr. Clapton, after midnight, yes, indeed, we let it all hang down, and I am Chaz Mixon. I got another hour's worth, and we'll crank up some Van Halen next.
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There goes some Def Leppard for you with Chaz Mixon, Thin Lizzy, and just a few from that Jailbreak album. And I've got one from Pink Floyd along the way, too. Here's Jimi Hendrix.

0: Oh, some nice Pink Floyd. I just ordered a Pink Floyd Wish You Were Here shirt with the Invisible Man on it. You know, that part of the cover. 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And, yeah, and wear that all over town for sure. Hang on, Cheap Tricks coming up next.
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0: There goes Journey and All Their Glory, and those great vocals, too, from Steve Perry and the boys. And I'm Chaz Mixon. And wrap it up here, home stretch, coming up with the Stones and Guns N' Roses.
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Led Zeppelin with rock and roll. It's Monday morning. How are you? It's Mark Stevens, Bob Seger out of the way for us in just a few minutes. We're going to get to some Deep Purple as well. But first, how about a drink? Here's AC/DC.

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0: Traveling Man, Beautiful Loser from Bob Seger. I am wondering, and I don't know, maybe you are too, but who's naming these hurricanes this year? I'm starting to think that a six-year-old did. I mean, the latest one now hitting Hawaii is Moki. Before that was Lala. I checked on some other names too. There's Nana, Winnie, and Teddy. Is there a poo-poo as well? I just wondered.
1: And Doug.
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0: That's David Bowie and the Police right before that with Roxanne. Sting got the name for that song when he was in the lobby of a hotel in Paris and he saw an old poster for the play Cyrano de Bergerac that featured the character Roxanne.
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Maybe you're getting ready to head out to work this morning or wherever you're heading to, and you're putting on some deodorant and a perspirant. But are you doing it the right way? A little late to learn now, but you're never too late, right? I've got more information on that in just a few minutes. Here's Van Halen.

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That's Foreigner. It's Urgent. I'm No Angel from Greg Allman. We're going to check on our history books here in just a couple of minutes. Play some Journey for you, too, so hang on.

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0: Well, it is the 24th of August. Checking out the history books today on this date in 1814 during the War of 1812. The British forces entered Washington, D.C. and set fire to the White House and the U.S. Capitol. In 1932, Amelia Earhart started the first transcontinental nonstop flight by a woman in Los Angeles. In 1979, the movie Rock and Roll High School premieres featuring the Ramones. In 1991, Ukraine declared its independence from the Soviet Union. And in 2006, Pluto, the planet, not the dog, was downsized to a dwarf planet.
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We're proud to live here too.

That's Def Leppard. Hope you're having a great Monday. I'm Mark Stevens. Do you own a 3D printer? A lot of people do, but people are building other things with them too. More on that in just a few minutes. Here's Bad Company.

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0: Full of the Rain from Zeppelin on our Monday morning with Van Halen on the way. Also some BTO coming up. And if you're thinking about plastic surgery, what not to have.
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0: Roger Daltrey kicked off his solo tour of the U.S. last night in Mesa, Arizona, and is outside of Los Angeles tonight. He also says that he and Pete Townsend recently got together to jam to see if they still have it, and he says they do. So we might see the Who back out on the road again, too. Got Steely Dan coming up.
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0: Today is the fifth anniversary of the death of Rolling Stones drummer Charlie Watts. Hard to believe it's been that long already. Passed away on this day in 2021 at the age of 80. Led Zeppelin is coming.
1: Here's the deal. The government is over $38 trillion in debt, which means the IRS isn't slowing down. And the tax code is complex and unforgiving. 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

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We're proud to live here too.

Billy Idol just wrapped up the first leg of his It's a Nice Day to Tour Again tour last night in Raleigh, North Carolina. He kicks off a new leg of that tour in September, and in between, we'll be headed to Vegas this weekend for a residency at the Fontainebleau.

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0: You know, Pink Floyd drummer Nick Mason has quite a car collection, and a McLaren F1 that he used to own sold earlier this month at auction for $35 million, $34.7 million to be exact. He sold that car 2 years ago. Not sure how much he made off of it, but the buyer turned it around and sold it for $35 million this month. Got Boston coming up.
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0: Steven Tyler posted a tribute online last week to late actress Hayden Panettiere, who passed away last weekend at the age of 36. They shared a scene together on the TV show Nashville and sang a cover of Patsy Cline's Crazy together. Steven Tyler called Hayden a peach.
1: And Doug.
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0: On this day in 1975, Queen went into the studio to start working on their song Bohemian Rhapsody. 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

Pat Benatar just wrapped up a tour opening for Bryan Adams. And last week at a show in Detroit, Bryan had Pat Benatar and her husband Neil Giraldo come back out on stage, and they all covered Stevie Wonder's Superstition together.

Tom Petty and Simple Minds before that from The Breakfast Club, a movie I have not seen in probably 40 years. I saw it when it first came out, but never went back and rewatched it. You know what my wife and I watched this weekend? The Bob Odenkirk movie Normal. It's on HBO Max.

0: It came out last year. I didn't even hear about it when it came out, but we watched it this weekend. I really liked it a lot. I don't want to spoil the plot. I can't say too much about it at all, except that he plays a sheriff who moves to a small town and then gets into all kinds of trouble. Check it out if you've never seen Normal.
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0: There are always those songs. 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

Some of the thoughts behind that song, where the streets have no name, the sentiment of the tune could be heaven or a neighborhood or a community where everybody's kind of on the same page. There's no names, no name calling, no pointing of fingers, something like that. Coming out of Bono and U2. From the Joshua Tree to the Doors, let's rock on.

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0: Warner from the second album, the title track, Double Vision. Today is National Peach Pie Day, National Waffle Day. I will take either one of those tonight. As a matter of fact, I very well may, because we have each in the house right now, and put a big old dollop, if you can say dollop when it's regarding ice cream, a big old scoop, that's better, of vanilla ice cream next to either one or both tonight to celebrate, to make these days matter. They should not be overlooked, right?
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Rolling Stone recently published a list of the greatest one-off reunions of all time. Bands getting back together one more time. Pink Floyd was number three on the list for when they got back together on the 2nd of July, 2005, Live 8, London's Hyde Park. David Gilmour.

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0: Lyrically, there's really no gray area in that song. It's quite clear, right? I feel like making love. Bad Company, Paul Rodgers in the band. So I flew out for my mother's memorial. It was Saturday in Colorado, and I don't recommend this for anyone. I had an 8-hour delay at the airport. 8 hours! And I'm feeling it still. It was an emotional weekend anyway. I love you, Mom, but 8 hours at the airport. Oh, it's jet lag of a different kind. Physically, I'm just feeling drained still after that long day on Friday just to get there. And they gave me a couple of meal vouchers. That was it. I'm sorry, but that's not make good enough for me. I may be coming around for more.
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We're proud to live here too.

In 1965, David Robert Jones changed his name because he was a fan of Jim Bowie and his famous double-edged Bowie knife. He was drawn to the ultimate cutting-edge symbol, and also because he did not want to be confused with Davy Jones of the Monkees. So the world said hello to David Bowie, and fame would soon follow.

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